giving them drugs, taking their lives away. Drugs, taking their lives away. Drugs, taking their lives away. Drugs, taking their lives away. Giving them drugs, taking their lives away. Drugs, taking their lives away. Drugs, taking their lives away. Drugs, taking their lives away. Giving them drugs.

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And the sky is full of black and screaming leaves. 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

rain falls like soldiers over stone rivers and barren lands. Loaded phrases are fired, they strike from the tongues that command. Flashes of lightning split the air like bullets, defiant they stand.

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Vanilla, strawberry, Knickerbocker glory. Vanilla, strawberry, Knickerbocker glory.

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3: This song is written by Leonard Cohen.

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Or only to those in need? Or does the weather reflect your pain? 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

0: Definitely Not a Boy. 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
1: I called this number 3 times already today, but I got scared. I put it back in place. I put my phone back in place. 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

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Is it really broadcasting if there's no one to receive? 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You could call it dead air. I think that's rude.

I'd like to thank our sponsor. But there is no sponsor. 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

0: again.
1: Okay. 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One, two, three, four.

0: And I know that the hand of God is the promise of my own.
1: And I know that the Spirit of God is the brother of my own.

souping and benumbing a few moments for reasons. Myself discharging my excrementitious body to be burned, rendered powder, or buried. My real body doubtless left me for other spheres. My voided body, nothing more to be returning to the purifications further offices eternal uses of the earth. Soul leaning poised on itself, receiving identity through materials and loving them, observing characters and absorbing them, my soul vibrating back to me from them, from fact, sight, hearing, touch, my phrenology, reason, articulation, comparison, memory, and the like, the real life of my senses and flesh, transcending my senses and flesh, my body done with materials, my sight done with my material eyes, prove to me this day, beyond cavil, that is not my material eyes which finally see, nor my material body which finally loves, walks, laughs, shouts, embraces, or procreates.

I figured out I work as much as anybody, or less. I guess that's like a victory, or not. I guess I'll never know. But when I win a lot, and when I lose alone. But now I don't hurt people quite as much.

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A place like this, a time like this, it's easy to be in it. 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